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1: We have totally destroyed their military. They have some missiles left. They have some drones left.
2: Do you know how many missiles?
1: They have burned. Yes, exactly.
2: How many?
1: I don't want to tell you.
2: Can you give me a ballpark?
1: But they have some left. I know almost to the number, and we know where they are too, and we know where their drones are, and we know where their drone factories are. Most of the drone factories have been knocked out. Most of the launching pads have been knocked out, and most of the missile manufacturing areas have been knocked out. But they still have capacity. They have some missiles. They have some drones. I would say percentage-wise, maybe 21-22% of their missiles. It's a lot of missiles, but it's not what it was when we first attacked. I think they can't believe they're in the situation where they've been virtually decapitated. There are things they never thought they'd be doing that they're going to have to do. They've got no choice. And it takes a little while. You know, you're talking about 47 years of getting away with whatever they wanted. I mean, this should have been done long ago. This should have been done by other presidents or other countries.

0: بدوره وفي مقابلة مع شبكة NBC News قال الرئيس الأمريكي دونالد ترامب إن إيران لا تزال تمتلك ما بين 21% و22% من صواريخها، مضيفا أن لدى إيران بعض الصواريخ والمسيرات إلا أن عددها ليس كما كان في فترة ما قبل الحرب.
1: We have totally destroyed their military. They have some missiles left. They have some drones left.
2: Do you know how many missiles?
1: They have burned. Yes, exactly.
2: How many?
1: I don't want to tell you.
2: Can you give me a ballpark?
1: But they have some left. I know almost to the number, and we know where they are too, and we know where their drones are, and we know where their drone factories are. Most of the drone factories have been knocked out. Most of the launching pads have been knocked out, and most of the missile manufacturing areas have been knocked out. But they still have capacity. They have some missiles. They have some drones. I would say percentage-wise, maybe 21-22% of their missiles. It's a lot of missiles, but it's not what it was when we first attacked.
0: ترامب أضاف أيضا في مقابلة مع شبكة NBC News أن إيران اقتربت لمرتين من الحصول على سلاح نووي، مؤكدا أنه لم يبلغ الاتفاق السابق لحصلت إيران على السلاح النووي قبل 5 سنوات.
1: I think they can't believe they're in the situation where they've been virtually decapitated. There are things they never thought they'd be doing that they're going to have to do. They've got no choice. And it takes a little while. You know, you're talking about 47 years of getting away with whatever they wanted. I mean, this should have been done long ago. This should have been done by other presidents or other countries. It doesn't have to be us, other countries. But they were very close to having a nuclear weapon twice. That was when I terminated the Iran nuclear deal, which was a path. That deal, the JCPOA, mm-hmm. that deal was...

0: IRGC, the Iranian Revolutionary Guard Corps, that this they don't agree with, they don't approve this agreement, what happened. It's not your country, it's our country. It's our obligation. It's not your job to interfere into our country. I reject the statement totally, because our people being killed, our people being, our houses being destroyed. They are using Lebanon as a chip, bargaining chip in their negotiation with the United States. It's unacceptable. And here also, Hezbollah must understand that. Hezbollah must understand that no other way but.
1: بدوره أكد رئيس الحكومة اللبناني نواف سلام خلال كلمة له في افتتاح مطار القليعات بعد أن كان حزب الله يمنع تشغيله سابقا، أكد أن استكمال اتفاق الطائف لا ينحصر فقط بالإنماء إنما ببسط سلطة الدولة اللبنانية على كامل أراضيها.